Yeah! 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

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Selassie, I always said this is what the world needs. 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So it's a watch we need is love. 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

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Check it. Now, if you're feeling good, if you're feeling nice, if you feel the love for Jack tonight, can I hear y'all say, yes, Rasta?

Are you feeling massive? Are you feeling massive? Well, this next song we're about to do is a song that we wrote for all ganja smokers worldwide. You understand? Because we see it like this. We ain't never heard of nobody dying because of a little smoke from marijuana. You know what I mean? So, as far as we're concerned, is there any man with smoke worry? Sure. Let's go on, nice up your meddy, yeah? This one is simply called Nice Up Your Meddy, and there's no better place to do this but here in the city of Amsterdam for all ganja smokers worldwide. Selassie, let it go fire.